0: vehicles with worn tires, bad brakes, and poorly secured cargo among the common problems. Airdrie Bylaw also took part in the inspection. Several Airdrie Public Library services will be temporarily unavailable starting today during a system upgrade. Self-checkout holds and some online services are affected through October 4th, but the library remains open. Patrons checking out materials should bring their library card or barcode number. Banff has placed fourth in a new comparison of national park visits ahead of the Grand Canyon and Yosemite. Banff recorded about 4.6 million visits, although the Canadian and American figures cover slightly different reporting periods. And Charlotte has ended Olivia's 9-year run as Canada's most popular baby girl name. But Olivia is still number one here in Alberta for the 13th straight year. Noah topped the boys' list both provincially and nationally. Tired of searching for the news? Get it delivered. Sign up for the daily news on Air 106 1 FM and enjoy local updates right in your email. In other news we're chasing today, BC's Attorney General says she's shocked by a report alleging ChatGPT gave the Tumblr Ridge shooter information about avoiding its safeguards. The BC government and shooting survivors are already suing OpenAI, alleging negligence. A new poll has found that 72% of Albertans surveyed in it would vote to remain in Canada, while 23% would vote to start the legal process toward a separation referendum. The survey polled about 1,200 Albertans. And a wheelchair user says a Montreal Canadiens ticket policy limited him to one game this season and felt discriminatory. The Montreal Canadiens say the restriction was temporary and no longer applies.
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2: The Junior B Airdrie Tech Mation Thunder kick off their regular season today at the Ron Ebbison Arena. They will be hosting the Rocky Rams. Puck drop is set for 8 p.m. The Toronto Blue Jays start their final series of the season against the Cincinnati Reds. Jose Soriano is expected to start on the mound. In CFL action, there is a fight for second place in the West tonight as the Saskatchewan Roughriders visit the BC Lions.
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0: Airdrie gets a windy start to the night before things settle down. Southwest winds will gust up to 50 clicks an hour. Then the wind will ease this evening. Skies clear before clouds build again toward tomorrow morning. It'll be a low of 6. Tomorrow, much cooler, a high of 10 and a chance of afternoon shower. There's also a thunderstorm risk, a bit of a gusting wind in the morning. Overnight, -1, and then Sunday, it does turn sunny again, and it's a high of 14. Stay weather ready and stream us anytime and anywhere by downloading our Discover Airdrie app.
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9: 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It's going to be a low of 6. Tomorrow stays cloudy and cool near 10 with afternoon showers and a thunderstorm possible. Get the latest forecast at your fingertips. 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
2: Hey, it's Justin Crouch from Air Mornings. 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
3: I feel like it was skunks that were pests of the year. We had one that kind of terrorized us in our neighborhood, and I thought I had seen that, like, dealt with on the road on my drive-in a couple of weeks ago. And then, this morning, I almost hit another one on my drive-in. That does make me think, though, which would you rather? Like, would you rather it be wasps, or would you rather deal with skunks throughout the summer? Skunks, at least, are nocturnal. Wasps, they're jerks all day long.
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3: An Edmonton man has been charged with arson in the June fire that destroyed eight businesses at an Airdrie strip mall. RCMP say the Centre Avenue fire caused well over $1 million in damage. No one, though, was injured. Corporal Gina Slaney of the RCMP has more.
4: On September 24th, Jadeep Singh, 21 years old, a resident of Edmonton, was arrested, and he has been charged with this arson.
3: RCMP added that laying a charge does not end the investigation. We have the full details up on our website. The Competition Bureau has forced changes to a fuel market data service used by retailers across the country. The Bureau says Calibrate's product gave competitors access to sensitive station-level info. It did not, however, allege that retailers fixed prices or identify a specific price increase tied to the service. More than 600 job seekers and 50 employers attended Airdrie's Fall Regional Job Fair this week. Prospects Liam Smith says some people left with an interview already lined up.
5: I had many job seekers come up to me, again, with that wide range of demographics, and say that they actually booked interviews for next week with employers.
3: Prospect added that it's still too early to know how many will ultimately be hired. Airdrie events marking the National Day for Truth and Reconciliation begin this weekend. Programming includes beadwork, workshops, and a free hoop dance performance at Inspire, with more events planned for September 30th. Two Airdrie peace officers spent up to 45 minutes reaching beneath a concrete walkway to rescue a trapped kitten. Resident Sherry Beatty says what struck her was how much the officers cared.
6: They were very compassionate and actually really did care about this little kitten. And in the end, like, they were both covered from head to toe in dirt.
3: The kitten was reunited with its mother and siblings.
0: Don't miss out on breaking news. Sign up for the daily news on discoveraerdrie.com and get updates sent straight to your email. It's fast, easy, and free. And here's a look at some other news we're chasing today. A new poll ahead of Alberta's October 19th referendum found that 23% would support starting the legal process toward a separation vote, while 72% would vote to remain in Canada. 4% of respondents were unsure. A news report alleges ChatGPT told the Tumblr Ridge shooter how to avoid safety flags by framing violence scenarios as fictional. BC's Attorney General is calling the reported details shocking. A Montreal Canadiens fan who uses a wheelchair says he had to beg for tickets after being limited to one game. The team has denied wrongdoing and says the temporary restriction has ended.
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0: The cool down really settles in tomorrow. Tonight starts breezy, though a bit of a gusting wind before it dies down. Temperatures fall to 6. Tomorrow stays cloudy and only reaches 10. A few showers are possible in the afternoon, along with a thunderstorm risk. Tomorrow night gets even cooler, -1, although Sunday we do have some sunshine and a high of 14. Get the latest forecast at your fingertips. 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
6: 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It's going to be a low of 6. Tomorrow stays cloudy and cool near 10 with afternoon showers and a thunderstorm possible. Get the latest forecast at your fingertips. 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
6: 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Weather-wise, tonight it drops down to 6 after some gusting wind, tomorrow 10 and a chance of showers, as well as a possibility of a thunderstorm in the afternoon. 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
1: Hey, it's Justin Crouch from Air Mornings. This week in music, a couple of music videos have officially entered the Billion Views Club on YouTube. Beyoncé and Jay-Z's Crazy in Love has officially crossed the milestone, originally released in 2003. This is Queen Bee's third video to cross the billion views mark, and Harry Styles' As It Was. As it was. Has also crossed the milestone. This is his second video to join the exclusive club. And good luck getting either of those songs out of your head today.
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3: An Airdrie man is facing 6 sexual assault charges, and RCMP say they believe there may be more victims. 31-year-old Sean Thompson is charged in connection with 4 incidents in Airdrie and 2 in Calgary. Airdrie RCMP Staff Sergeant Stephen Brown is asking anyone who believes they may be a victim to come forward.
4: We believe that there are more victims of Sean Thompson. If you believe you are a victim or have any information regarding any of the noted investigations, please call us. We know this will be hard to report, but please know we have supports who can help you through this process.
3: Thompson has been released on conditions and is due in Airdrie court on October 1st. More than half the commercial vehicles checked during a 3-day inspection around Calgary and area were pulled from service for critical defects. Inspectors sidelined 100 of the 197 vehicles with worn tires, bad brakes, and poorly secured cargo among the common problems. Airdrie Bylaw also took part in the inspection. Several Airdrie Public Library services will be temporarily unavailable starting today during a system upgrade. Self-checkout holds and some online services are affected through October 4th, but the library remains open. Patrons checking out materials should bring their library card or barcode number. Banff has placed 4th in a new comparison of national park visits ahead of the Grand Canyon and Yosemite. Banff recorded about 4.6 million visits, although the Canadian and American figures cover slightly different reporting periods. And Charlotte has ended Olivia's 9-year run as Canada's most popular baby girl name. But Olivia is still number one here in Alberta for the 13th straight year. Noah topped the boys' list both provincially and nationally. Tired of searching for the news? Get it delivered. Sign up for the daily news on Air 106 1 FM and enjoy local updates right in your email. In other news we're chasing today, BC's Attorney General says she's shocked by a report alleging ChatGPT gave the Tumblr Ridge shooter information about avoiding its safeguards. The BC government and shooting survivors are already suing OpenAI, alleging negligence. A new poll has found that 72% of Albertans surveyed in it would vote to remain in Canada, while 23% would vote to start the legal process toward a separation referendum. The survey polled about 1,200 Albertans. And a wheelchair user says a Montreal Canadiens ticket policy limited him to 1 game this season and felt discriminatory. The Montreal Canadiens say the restriction was temporary and no longer applies.
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3: Airdrie gets a windy start to the night before things settle down. Southwest winds will gust up to 50 clicks an hour, then the wind will ease this evening. Skies clear before clouds build again toward tomorrow morning. It'll be a low of 6. Tomorrow, much cooler, a high of 10 and a chance of afternoon showers. There's also a thunderstorm risk, a bit of a gusting wind in the morning. Overnight, -1, and then Sunday, it does turn sunny again, and it's a high of 14. Stay weather ready and stream us anytime and anywhere by downloading our Discover Airdrie app.
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7: 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It's going to be a low of 6. Tomorrow stays cloudy and cool near 10 with afternoon showers and a thunderstorm possible. Get the latest forecast at your fingertips. 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
1: Hey, it's Justin Crouch from Air Mornings. Just in case you missed it recently on the show.
2: I think the best part has to be I've convinced my girls that while we're on the walkie-talkies, we have to have nicknames. So I've dubbed them Little Cupcake and Little Cookie, which they think are awesome and adorable. And I am Big Eagle. And they call me that on the little walkie-talkies. And they come in, Big Eagle. I'm like, yeah. Yeah, I mean, I'm definitely enjoying this more than they are.
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3: 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An Edmonton man has been charged with arson in the June fire that destroyed eight businesses at an Airdrie strip mall. RCMP say the Centre Avenue fire caused well over $1 million in damage. No one, though, was injured. Corporal Gina Slaney of the RCMP has more.
4: On September 24th, Jadeep Singh, 21 years old, a resident of Edmonton, was arrested, and he has been charged with this arson.
3: RCMP added that laying a charge does not end the investigation. We have the full details up on our website. The Competition Bureau has forced changes to a fuel market data service used by retailers across the country. The Bureau says Calibrate's product gave competitors access to sensitive station-level info. It did not, however, allege that retailers fixed prices or identify a specific price increase tied to the service. More than 600 job seekers and 50 employers attended Airdrie's Fall Regional Job Fair this week. Prospect Liam Smith says some people left with an interview already lined up.
5: I had many job seekers come up to me, again, with that wide range of demographics, and say that they actually booked interviews for next week with employers.
3: Prospect added that it's still too early to know how many will ultimately be hired. Airdrie events marking the National Day for Truth and Reconciliation begin this weekend. Programming includes beadwork, workshops, and a free hoop dance performance at Inspire, with more events planned for September 30th. Two Airdrie peace officers spent up to 45 minutes reaching beneath a concrete walkway to rescue a trapped kitten. Resident Sherry Beattie says what struck her was how much the officers cared.
6: They were very compassionate and actually really did care about this little kitten, and in the end, like, they were both covered from head to toe in dirt.
3: The kitten was reunited with its mother and siblings. Don't miss out on breaking news. Sign up for the daily news on discoveraerdrie.com and get updates sent straight to your email. It's fast, easy, and free. And here's a look at some other news we're chasing today. A new poll ahead of Alberta's October 19th referendum found that 23% would support starting the legal process toward a separation vote, while 72% would vote to remain in Canada. 4% of respondents were unsure. A news report alleges ChatGPT told the Tumblr Ridge shooter how to avoid safety flags by framing violence scenarios as fictional. BC's Attorney General is calling the reported details shocking. A Montreal Canadiens fan who uses a wheelchair says he had to beg for tickets after being limited to one game. The team has denied wrongdoing and says the temporary restriction has ended.
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3: The cool down really settles in tomorrow. Tonight starts breezy, though a bit of a gusting wind before it dies down. Temperatures fall to 6. Tomorrow stays cloudy and only reaches 10. A few showers are possible in the afternoon, along with a thunderstorm risk. Tomorrow night gets even cooler, minus 1, although Sunday we do have some sunshine and a high of 14. Get the latest forecast at your fingertips. 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
4: 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Weather-wise, it's a cool one tomorrow, only 10 degrees and a bit of a gusting wind in the morning. We could also see a chance of showers. Tonight, we're dropping down to a low of 6, and there's some gusting wind as well. Sunday, though, the sunshine returns, and it'll be a high of 14. 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
9: 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Weather-wise, pretty gusting winds tonight, a low of 6, although those winds do ease up. Tomorrow it's pretty chilly, a high of 10 for the day. We could see a chance of showers as well as a thunderstorm. Sunday, though, the sunshine does return and it'll be a high of 14. Local news, local sports, and local weather. 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
5: 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Weather-wise, it's a cool one tomorrow, only 10 degrees and a bit of a gusting wind in the morning. We could also see a chance of showers. Tonight, we're dropping down to a low of 6, and there's some gusting wind as well. Sunday, though, the sunshine returns, and it'll be a high of 14. 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
9: 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Weather-wise, pretty gusting winds tonight, a low of 6, although those winds do ease up. Tomorrow it's pretty chilly, a high of 10 for the day. We could see a chance of showers as well as a thunderstorm. Sunday, though, the sunshine does return and it'll be a high of 14. 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
5: Hey, it's Justin Crouch from Air Mornings. 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
6: we were driving up to Edmonton over the weekend, and we're going through that stretch after Red Deer, if you've been up that way. On the highway, where you can get up to 120 now. That's the speed limit now. We're running a pilot project, see if we can make this a permanent thing, maybe stretch it further across our highways here in Alberta, like they do in BC. I know a lot of the highways, if not all of them, are 120 there. But with that, of course, now everybody's bumping along at 140. And when you get going that fast, if I'm being honest, you feel a little bit like Ricky Bobby in Talladega Nights.
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7: 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Weather-wise, it's a cool one tomorrow, only 10 degrees and a bit of a gusting wind in the morning. We could also see a chance of showers. Tonight, we're dropping down to a low of 6, and there's some gusting wind as well. Sunday, though, the sunshine returns, and it'll be a high of 14. 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
6: 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Weather-wise, pretty gusting winds tonight, a low of 6, although those winds do ease up. Tomorrow it's pretty chilly, a high of 10 for the day. We could see a chance of showers as well as a thunderstorm. Sunday, though, the sunshine does return and it'll be a high of 14. 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
2: Mainly cloudy and windy today, a high of 8 degrees. This evening, mainly cloudy with overnight fog patches, a low of -2 with frost. Tomorrow,

Oh, sunshine and 14 degrees. On Monday, it'll be sunny, a high of 18. Tuesday, a mix of sun and cloud, 17 degrees. Current weather conditions can be found anytime on your Discover AirTree app. I'm Judy Peters.

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2: Mainly cloudy and windy today, a high of 8 degrees. This evening, mainly cloudy with overnight fog patches, a low of minus 2 with frost. Tomorrow, sunshine and 14 degrees. On Monday, it'll be sunny, a high of 18. Tuesday, a mix of sun and cloud, 17 degrees. Current weather conditions can be found anytime on your Discover Airdrie app. I'm Judy Peters.
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9: I got a couple of license plates to pass along to you. This one says PUMPKNP1. And this might be one of the best I've ever seen, because it says pumpkin pie. 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And orange is in like, this was the color of pumpkin pie. The only problem I have with this is now I want pumpkin pie. Is it Thanksgiving yet?
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11: Hey, it's Justin Crouch from Air Mornings. Just in case you missed it recently on the show,
12: I feel like it was skunks that were pests of the year. We had one that kind of terrorized us in our neighborhood, and I thought I had seen that, like, dealt with on the road on my drive-in a couple of weeks ago. And then, this morning, I almost hit another one on my drive-in. That does make me think, though, which would you rather? Like, would you rather it be wasps, or would you rather deal with skunks throughout the summer? Skunks, at least, are nocturnal. Wasps, they're jerks all day long.
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2: Mainly cloudy and windy today, a high of 8 degrees. This evening, mainly cloudy with overnight fog patches, a low of minus 2 with frost. Tomorrow, sunshine and 14 degrees. On Monday, it'll be sunny, a high of 18. Tuesday, a mix of sun and cloud, 17 degrees. Current weather conditions can be found anytime on your Discover Airdrie app. I'm Judy Peters.
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5: 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This week in music, a couple of music videos have officially entered the Billion Views Club on YouTube. Beyoncé and Jay-Z's Crazy in Love has officially crossed the milestone, originally released in 2003. This is Queen Bee's third video to cross the billion views mark, and Harry Styles' As It Was. Also crossed the milestone. This is his second video to join the exclusive club. And good luck getting either of those songs out of your head today.
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0: Marietta's Trench. It's one love. How's it going, Dara, in Fort Kenton this Saturday morning? It has been a little bit chilly overnight. Yeah, there has been some serious frost potential. I don't know whether or not we've gotten it. I haven't been paying enough attention, but there was definitely one day where I was walking into work and I had like the extra thick sweater and my fall jacket. And I'm not going to lie to you, I've been sitting there knitting headbands and scarves just to prepare for what is ultimately coming. I guess the big question becomes, have you turned your furnace on yet? My mom refuses. She will go as long as humanly possible. She'll wait till it's snowing if it means she doesn't have to turn her furnace on. I'm less like that. As soon as there's potential that I need to turn my furnace on, I just turn my thermostat to auto and go, may the odds be ever in your favor.
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1: Discover Airdrie weather.
2: Mainly cloudy and windy today, a high of 8 degrees. This evening, mainly cloudy with overnight fog patches, a low of minus 2 with frost. Tomorrow, sunshine and 14 degrees. On Monday, it'll be sunny, a high of 18. Tuesday, a mix of sun and cloud, 17 degrees. Current weather conditions can be found anytime on your Discover Airdrie app. I'm Judy Peters.
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0: Avril Lavigne, I'm with you. Dara, how's it going? Okay, I mentioned, gonna watch a little bit of baseball this weekend. There's, what, two games left, one today and one tomorrow for the Toronto Blue Jays. I think that's how that's shaken out. And if I recall correctly, they've been entirely eliminated from playoff contention. I'm not gonna pretend like I watched baseball all season this year. I did one year. I actually made it through the entire season. Baseball was never really my jam, but I do enjoy watching the playoffs, right? It's easy to get into any sport during the playoffs. So I might watch the next couple of games, the final Toronto Blue Jays games of the season, so that I can get a little bit excited for the upcoming playoff season. And then by the time that kicks off, I'll probably be focusing on hockey.
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2: Hey, it's Justin Crouch from Air Mornings. Just in case you missed it recently on the show, we were driving up to Edmonton over the weekend, and we're going through that stretch after Red Deer, if you've been up that way, on the highway where you can get up to 120 now. That's the speed limit now. We're running a pilot project, see if we can make this a permanent thing, maybe stretch it further across our highways here in Alberta, like they do in BC. I know a lot of the highways, if not all of them, are 120 there. But with that, of course, now everybody's bumping along at 140. And when you get going that fast, if I'm being honest, you feel a little bit like Ricky Bobby in Talladega Nights.
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2: Mainly cloudy and windy today, a high of 8 degrees. This evening, mainly cloudy with overnight fog patches, a low of -2 with frost. Tomorrow,

0: sunshine and 14 degrees. On Monday, it'll be sunny, a high of 18. Tuesday, a mix of sun and cloud, 17 degrees. Current weather conditions can be found anytime on your Discover Airdrie app. I'm Judy Peters.
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0: talk Runaway to Mars. A lot of people going to be running to their backyards as we prepare for, don't really want to say that word, winter. Yeah, fall is here. It's the end of September already, which means winter not nearly as far away as we would like it to be, I think is the best way to put it. So a lot of people wanting to do some yard cleanup before winter hits. I am one of those people. It's just really questionable whether or not I'm going to end up doing it because some of the yard cleanup I have to do is still last year's yard cleanup. I convinced myself I was going to do so good this year. And then I really, really didn't. So I'm the kind of person where I'm going to watch my neighbor rake all the pretty leaves up into a pile, and then I'll be the one jumping in that pile. I only kind of feel bad about it.
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9: Hey, it's Justin Crouch from Air Mornings. 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
9: Got a couple of license plates to pass along to you. This one says PUMPKNP1. And this might be one of the best I've ever seen because it says pumpkin pie. And I know it says pumpkin pie because it was on in like an orange Bronco. And orange as in like this was the color of pumpkin pie. The only problem I have with this is now I want pumpkin pie. Is it Thanksgiving yet?
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2: Mainly cloudy and windy today, a high of 8 degrees. This evening, mainly cloudy with overnight fog patches, a low of minus 2 with frost. Tomorrow, sunshine and 14 degrees. On Monday, it'll be sunny, a high of 18. Tuesday, a mix of sun and cloud, 17 degrees. Current weather conditions can be found anytime on your Discover Airdrie app. I'm Judy Peters.
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9: Hey, it's Justin Crouch from Air Mornings. 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
10: I feel like it was skunks to the year. We had one that kind of terrorized us in our neighborhood, and I thought I had seen that, like, dealt with on the road on my drive-in a couple of weeks ago. And then, this morning, I almost hit another one on my drive-in. That does make me think, though, which would you rather? Like, would you rather it be wasps, or would you rather deal with skunks throughout the summer? Skunks, at least, are nocturnal. Wasps, they're jerks all day long.
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0: Jordan, you can have it all. Have your school pictures come back? I have been seeing friends posting on social media their kids' school pictures, which is always just a fantastic highlight. I mean, we all have our nostalgic or not so nostalgic memories of our school pictures and school picture day and just how itchy that dress happened to be. That one lives rent free in my brain. But it's so much fun seeing kids try and sit for like professional pictures and the end product and then hearing what the kids have to say about themselves. Every single year, my daughter's comes back and there's something in it that makes me laugh year after year. And she just sits there and goes, I am good at this. All right, girlfriend.
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1: Discover Airdrie weather.
2: Mainly cloudy and windy today, a high of 8 degrees. This evening, mainly cloudy with overnight fog patches, a low of minus 2 with frost. Tomorrow, sunshine and 14 degrees. On Monday, it'll be sunny, a high of 18. Tuesday, a mix of sun and cloud, 17 degrees. Current weather conditions can be found anytime on your Discover Airdrie app. I'm Judy Peters.
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1: Who's ready to fill out a report card? I know, already, right? Hey, it's Justin Crouch from Air Mornings. This afternoon, I am hanging out in the community of Vantage Rise in the southwest of Airdrie. It is their grand show home opening, and they're doing a big event here today, Vantage Rise Homecoming, where elevated living makes the grade. So once you come check in here this afternoon in Vantage Rise in the southwest of Airdrie, they will hand you a report card, which then you will go into all of the show homes. They'll have something for you to do or find in each of the show homes and fill out your report card. While viewing all of the beautiful show homes from builders like McKee Homes, I've been to that one, it's absolutely beautiful. Once you fill out the report card, you hand it back to them, that's your shot at the Valedictorian Award, which is a $500 gift card to Genesis Place, which you know is worth its weight in gold. You want to fill out a report card today? Maybe score a $500 gift card to Genesis Place. It is all going on this afternoon. Do not miss it. Today only in Vantage Rise in the southwest of Airdrie.
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5: 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So I've dubbed them Little Cupcake and Little Cookie, which they think are awesome and adorable. And I am Big Eagle. And they call me that on the little walkie-talkies. And they come in, Big Eagle. And I'm like, yeah. Yeah, I mean, I'm definitely enjoying this more than they are.
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Naomi Sharon, Was It Ever Love? How's it going? Good afternoon. I'm Dara Curry. Enjoying this Saturday so far. Really thinking I should be working on my yard, but also thinking I should be catching up on my Netflix. We got music in just a moment from Tate McRae. Right now, it's Paul Russell.

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1: Nothing better to do today than get out of the cold, windy weather and come tour some beautiful, warm, comfortable show homes. That's what you can do this afternoon in Vantage Rise while potentially scoring yourself a $500 gift card to Genesis Place. Hey, it's Justin Crouch from Air Mornings. I'm hanging out in the community of Vantage Rise in the southwest of Airdrie this afternoon for their grand show home opening. So they've got this Vantage Rise homecoming event on today where Elevated Living makes the grade. You're going to score a report card. You're going to go into all of the show homes here this afternoon. They'll have something for you to do or find, and you'll fill out your report card. Once you hand it back to them, that's your shot at scoring the Valedictorian Award, a $500 gift card to Genesis Place. On top of that, the Airdrie Public Library is out here this afternoon. You can come chat with them about what they've got going on. They've got face painting for the kids. They've got some outdoor games for the kids to play as well. They also have live entertainment going on this afternoon. This is a whole big thing they've got going on for you this afternoon. Don't miss out on it. Tons of fun and potentially a $500 gift card to Genesis Place up for grabs this afternoon in Vantage Rise in the southwest of Airdrie.
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0: How's it going? I'm Dara. Good afternoon. Just about 2 o'clock. That means my time is up. I will be back with you next weekend. It'll be October next weekend. Oh my goodness. The time is flying. Before we hit two, we'll hear from Teddy Swims and the Beaches. Have a great one.
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1: Okay, so the weather might not exactly be ideal, but it is actually kind of perfect for coming out and touring some show homes this afternoon. Hey, it's Justin Crouch from Air Mornings. I'm hanging out at Vantage Rise, in the community of Vantage Rise in the southwest of Airdrie today, because they have their grand show home opening. So Vantage Rise Homecoming is on this afternoon, where Elevated Living makes the grade. This is your opportunity to score a $500 gift card to Genesis Place. Go into each of the show homes, do what you need to do to fill out the report card, hand it back to them. 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On top of that, they got some games here to keep the kids occupied. They've got face painting on as well, and they're even doing live music this afternoon. So why not come on out, bring the family out, enjoy the afternoon as best as we can with the weather. But even with this weather, despite it being a little bit rainy, a little bit cold, this is actually your perfect opportunity to feel how cozy it's going to be in each of these show homes. Find the perfect home for yourself this afternoon here today in Vantage Rise in the southwest of Airdrie.
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2: Mainly cloudy and windy today, a high of 8 degrees. This evening, mainly cloudy with overnight fog patches, a low of minus 2 with frost. Tomorrow, sunshine and 14 degrees. On Monday, it'll be sunny, a high of 18. Tuesday, a mix of sun and cloud, 17 degrees. Current weather conditions can be found anytime on your Discover Airdrie app. I'm Judy Peters.
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6: Let's do it. The top 40 tracks in the country as we close out the month of September. And today on the show, Brian Littrell from the Backstreet Boys takes us behind the scenes of their show at the Sphere in Las Vegas. Very cool. And we hear from freshly inducted Disney legends, the Jonas Brothers. I was there for that. That was fun. Plus, the new track from Miley lands on the chart and shakes things up now. Let's go. 40, Die With a Smile, Lady Gaga and Bruno Mars.

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3: The weather this afternoon is actually the perfect opportunity for you to discover just how comfy and cozy the beautiful show homes are out here in Vantage Rise in the southwest of Airdrie. Hey, it's Justin Crouch from Air Mornings. Yes, I'm hanging out in Vantage Rise in the southwest of Airdrie this afternoon. If you take the exit from Yankee Valley, follow Yankee Valley to 24th Street in the southwest, turn left, and you will follow the signs, and you will not miss us out here in Vantage Rise. They have their Vantage Rise Homecoming event on this afternoon, where Elevated Living makes the grade. You go into each of the show homes, you get the sticker to add to your report card, you do the activity, and once you fill out that report card, you can take it back to these guys. That's your opportunity to score a $500 gift card to Genesis Place. I mean, you're coming out anyways to find your next home, right? So why not score something that is worth its weight in gold? You can do that here today in this beautiful community they are putting together in Vantage Rise in the southwest of Airdrie.
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0: Hey, it's Justin Crouch from Air Mornings. Just in case you missed it, recently on the show,
3: we were driving up to Edmonton over the weekend. And we're going through that stretch after Red Deer, if you've been up that way, on the highway where you can get up to 120 now. That's the speed limit now. We're running a pilot project, see if we can make this a permanent thing, maybe stretch it further across our highways here in Alberta, like they do in BC. I know a lot of the highways, if not all of them, are 120 there. But with that, of course, now everybody's bumping along at 140. And when you get going that fast, if I'm being honest, you feel a little bit like Ricky Bobby in Talladega Nights.
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0: Just a few hits into the countdown. And last weekend, Lainey Wilson took the stage at our iHeartRadio Music Festival, presented by Capital One. She was clearly inspired by all the different artists on the lineup because she just posted a genre-blending mashup. She shared an acoustic cover that combines Daisies by Justin Bieber with Man I Need by Olivia Dean. And it works really well. thanks to Louisiana Sound. We got the video posted at AmericanTop40.com. Now, here's the original Daisies, JB 37.

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0: 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Noah Kahan holds his place on the chart. Don't miss that. And Somber celebrates a solid year on the countdown with a hit coming up.
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3: Find your next home and maybe score yourself a $500 gift card to Genesis Place in the process. All of that is going on at Vantage Rise in the southwest of Airdrie this afternoon. Hey, it's Justin Crouch from Air Mornings. So Vantage Rise is putting on their Vantage Rise homecoming event where elevated living makes the great. Once you get out here, they're going to hand you a report card, and you're going to go tour all of these beautiful show homes that they've got on site here today. I went into the McKee Homes one. Absolutely gorgeous. They've got snacks for you in each of them as well as some games. They've got face painting. They've got live music here today. Whole event. But then you're going to take that report card into each of the show homes. You're going to get your sticker. You're going to do your activity in each of the show homes while discovering your new home. And then once you hand in your report card, you could be scoring yourself a $500 gift card to Genesis Place, which you know is worth its weight in gold. So please, come on out. Enjoy the afternoon here today out in Vantage Rise in the southwest of Airdrie.
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0: 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Enjoy the afternoon here today in Vantage Rise for Vantage Rise Homecoming, where elevated living makes the grade in the southwest of Airdrie.
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3: This evening, mainly cloudy with overnight fog patches. A low of minus 2 with frost. Tomorrow, sunshine and 14 degrees. On Monday, it'll be sunny, a high of 18. Tuesday, a mix of sun and cloud, 17 degrees. Current weather conditions can be found anytime on your Discover Airdrie app. I'm Judy Peters.
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5: Now, the track Loser by Tame Impala is also a solo song, but since it released last year, it's kind of evolved into a team up with Joe, also known as the actor Joe Keery. Joe appeared in the music video for this song, which we posted at AmericanTop40.com. The other day at Tame Impala's Boston show, Joe joined the stage and played along with him, making this a duet. Here it is, Loser. It's number 30.

0: Geezer.
1: So Carol G's made a few hit records as an artist, but she's also set a world record. She made it into the Guinness Book. She earned a spot back in 2024 for scoring the highest grossing music tour for a Latin female artist. And the same run also made her the first Latin American singer to sell out two consecutive nights at the Rose Bowl Stadium in Southern California. Her latest single, right here with Bruce.

0: It's on the verge of making our chart. 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
1: Coming up next.
0: Seacrest here, and a very happy 21st birthday to Sienna Spyro. It's coming up this Monday. She's got a hit on the way. And Cameron Whitcomb moves up a spot next.
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4: Tours of beautiful showrooms, games, food, train rides, live music, and a chance to score $500 to Genesis Place. Yeah, all of that is going on this afternoon here at Vantage Rise in the southwest of Airdrie. Hey, it's Justin Crouch from Air Mornings. So Vantage Rise is doing their Vantage Rise Homecoming, where elevated living makes the grade. 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And in the process, score yourself a $500 gift card to Genesis Place. You go into each of the show homes, you get your sticker, you fill out your report card. Just like that, you're on in the draw to win the $500 gift cards to Genesis Place. Never mind the food and fun and games that they have going on here this afternoon for you. So bring the whole family out. I think I could even just sit here and just talk about the delicious food that I've had. Like, on a cold, kind of windy, kind of rainy day like today, grilled cheese in one of the show homes? Yeah, that, I'm telling you, that hits the spot. So come out and enjoy all of that and more here today at Vantage Rise in the southwest of Airdrie.
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0: Inside your top 30 on our way to 1. When Harry Styles first announced his Together Together tour, some fans were disappointed because his choice to play mini residencies at a small number of cities kept them away. Well, we got an update that might make it easier for you to catch a show of Harry's. After 27, I'll fill you in. Kingdom of Fear, Cameron Whitcomb.

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3: Nothing will make you realize just how comfy and cozy you're going to be in your new home like a, kind of cold and a little bit rainy day like we got here today. Hey, it's Justin Crouch from Air Mornings. I'm hanging out in Vantage Rise in the southwest of Airdrie this afternoon. Yeah, the weather not exactly perfect for being outside, but it is nice for being inside. And yeah, realizing how comfy and cozy you're going to be in your new home out here in Vantage Rise. Not only are you going to get to tour the show homes today, but you're going to be handed a report card. And with that report card, you're going to go into the comfy, cozy, beautiful show homes out here in Vantage Rise. You're going to get your sticker. You're going to fill out that report card. And when you do, you're going to be tossed into a draw to win a $500 gift card to Genesis Place, which you know is worth its weight in gold. On top of that, out here today, they've got games for you. They've got live entertainment. They've got train rides for the kids and face painting, as well as delicious snacks in each of the show homes. So come on out. Yeah, toss on a couple of extra layers, bundle up, but come out and check out the beautiful, comfy, cozy show homes they've got for you out here today in Vantage Rise in the southwest of Airdrie.
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4: 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Number

Michelle Branch and New Radicals 22. Well, Olivia Dean is one of the most popular singers in the world right now, but she says she can handle any criticism that comes her way because of one conversation she had the night before the Grammys. She met Stevie Wonder at a party, and when she shook his hand, he was singing along to Man I Need, and she says that memory is all she needs for the rest of her life. If she reads a negative comment about herself, she reminds herself, Stevie Wonder likes me. Here's Man I Need.

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4: Don't miss out on the opportunity this afternoon to discover your new home while maybe scoring yourself a $500 gift card to Genesis Place in the process. Hey, it's Justin Crouch from Air Mornings. I'm hanging out in Vantage Rise in the southwest of Airdrie this afternoon for Vantage Rise Homecoming, where elevated living makes the grade. So you're going to come out here this afternoon, you're going to grab a report card, and then you're going to go into each of the show homes, which are themed with math and art and science and all these fun school subjects. You're going to fill out that report card. You're going to get your sticker. You're going to hand that report card in. And then you're potentially going to score yourself a $500 gift card to Genesis Place. On top of that, for you this afternoon, they've got games here today. They've got snacks, delicious snacks. I mean, grilled cheese, let me tell you, that hits the spot on a day like today. They've got those in each of the show homes for you as well. The Airdrie Public Library is on site. They're doing face painting here today. They've got the train out here this afternoon for the kids to take the little train rides. And they've got live entertainment. All of that is going on today only this afternoon out here in Vantage Rise in the southwest of Airdrie.
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15: This evening, mainly cloudy with overnight fog patches, a low of -2 with frost. Tomorrow, sunshine.

0: 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Martin Garrix and Ed Sheeran.
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0: Alex Warren's on the way with a song that was number one a year ago this week. And happy birthday to Hilary Duff. 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
0: Hey, it's Justin Crouch from Air Mornings. Just in case you missed it recently on the show.
11: Beep, beep, beep, beep, yeah!
0: I got a couple of license plates to pass along to you. This one says PUMPKNP1. And this might be one of the best I've ever seen because it says pumpkin pie. And I know it says pumpkin pie because it was on in like an orange Bronco. And orange as in like this was the color of pumpkin pie. The only problem I have with this is now I want pumpkin pie. Is it Thanksgiving yet?
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1: 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And Dominic Fike moves up a couple more with his four-time platinum single next.
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9: Hey, it's Justin Crouch from Air Mornings. 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
10: I feel like it was skunks that were pests of the year. We had one that kind of terrorized us in our neighborhood, and I thought I had seen that, like, dealt with on the road on my drive-in a couple of weeks ago. And then this morning, I almost hit another one on my drive-in. That does make me think, though, which would you rather? Like, would you rather it be wasps, or would you rather deal with skunks throughout the summer? Skunks at least are nocturnal. Wasps, they're jerks all day long.
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0: 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Cole in Dallas, Texas, 11 years old, tells us he loves this one. Benny Halsey Khalid. You got it.
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3: Discover Airdrie weather.
4: This evening, mainly cloudy with overnight fog patches, a low of -2 with frost. Tomorrow, sunshine and 14 degrees. On Monday, it'll be sunny, a high of 18. Tuesday, a mix of sun and cloud, 17 degrees. Current weather conditions can be found anytime on your Discover Airdrie app. I'm Judy Peters.
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0: Hey, it's Justin Crouch from Air Mornings. This week in music, a couple of music videos have officially entered the Billion Views Club on YouTube. Beyoncé and Jay-Z's Crazy in Love has officially crossed the milestone, originally released in 2003. This is Queen Bee's third video to cross the Billion Views mark, and Harry Styles' As It Was.
9: As it was.
0: Also crossed the milestone. This is his second video to join the exclusive club. And good luck getting either of those songs out of your head today.
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2: This is American Top 40.
0: Moving through the top 10. And the Jonas Brothers have starred in TV shows. They've performed sold-out tours all over the world. And they have a star on the Walk of Fame. But now, they can officially say they are Disney legends. We'll hear from Nick, Kevin, and Joe about being inducted into that exclusive club after...

0: 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That is number six.
1: Coming up next,
0: Ella Langley keeps her spot close to the top of the countdown. Plus, Ariana Grande's on the move to score her fourth top five. Next.
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5: Nothing left but the top five. 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Hate that I made you love me. Ariana Grande.

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6: 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And they call me that on the little walkie-talkies. And they come in, Big Eagle. I'm like, yeah. 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
0: Nothing left but the top two. And this next artist treats his band like family. And in the case of his percussionist, he's actually family. His older brother, Eric Hernandez, plays on this song. And before he joined the band full time, he spent 15 years as an LAPD officer, with 10 of those on active street duty. But now, fans know him as E-Panda. And he gets to play along with his younger bro, Bruno Mars. Risk It All, number two.

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1: Discover Airdrie weather.
2: This evening, mainly cloudy with overnight fog patches. A low of minus 2 with frost. Tomorrow, sunshine and 14 degrees. On Monday, it'll be sunny, a high of 18. Tuesday, a mix of sun and cloud, 17 degrees. Current weather conditions can be found anytime on your Discover Airdrie app. I'm Judy Peters.
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